Hmm.

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celebrate Euroraf's 50th anniversary with us on Saturday, the 23rd of May, with Off the Record at the Attenborough Centre for Creative Art. 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

Now that the show is over and we have jointly exercised our constitutional rights, we would like to leave you with one very important thought. Sometime in the future, you may have the opportunity to serve as a juror in a censorship case or a so-called obscenity case. It would be wise to remember that the same people who would stop you from listening to Boards of Canada may be back next year to complain about a book or even a TV program. If you could be told what you can see or read, then it follows that you can be told what to say or think. Defend your constitutionally protected rights. No one else will do it for you.

This makes me proud to be British. This makes me proud to be British. This makes me proud to be British. This makes me proud to be British. This makes me proud to be British. This makes me proud to be British. This makes

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I'm

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that the show is over and we have jointly exercised our constitutional rights, we would like to leave you with one very important thought. Sometime in the future, you may have the opportunity to serve as a juror in a censorship case or a so-called obscenity case. It would be wise to remember that the same people who would stop you from listening to Boards of Canada may be back next year to complain about a book or even a TV program. If you could be told what you can see or read, then it follows that you can be told what to say or think. Defend your constitutionally protected rights. No one else will do it for you.

celebrate Euraf's 50th anniversary with us on Saturday, the 23rd of May, with Off the Record at the Attenborough Centre for Creative Art. 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

show is over and we have jointly exercised our constitutional rights, we would like to leave you with one very important thought. Sometime in the future, you may have the opportunity to serve as a juror in a censorship case or a so-called obscenity case. It would be wise to remember that the same people who would stop you from listening to Boards of Canada may be back next year to complain about a book or even a TV program. If you could be told what you can see or read, then it follows that you can be told what to say or think. Defend your constitutionally protected rights. No one else will do it for you.

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Now that the show is over and we have jointly exercised our constitutional rights, we would like to leave you with one very important thought. Sometime in the future, you may have the opportunity to serve as a juror in a censorship case or a so-called obscenity case. It would be wise to remember that the same people would stop you from listening to Boards of Canada, may be back next year to complain about a book or even a TV program. If you could be told what you can see or read, then it follows that you could be told what to say or think. Defend your constitutionally protected rights. No one else will do it for you. Thank you.

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Hmm.

Ah!

Now that the show is over and we have jointly exercised our constitutional rights, we would like to leave you with one very important thought. Sometime in the future, you may have the opportunity to serve as a juror in a censorship case or a so-called obscenity case. It would be wise to remember that the same people would stop you from listening to Boards of Canada, maybe back next year to complain about a book or even a TV program. If you could be told what you can see or read, then it follows that you could be told what to say or think. Defend your constitutionally protected rights. No one else will.

celebrate URF's 50th anniversary with us on Saturday, the 23rd of May, with Off the Record at the Attenborough Centre for Creative Art. 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

Tickets available on the Echo website and through Dive.

Now that the show is over and we have jointly exercised our constitutional rights, we would like to leave you with one very important thought. Sometime in the future, you may have the opportunity to serve as a juror in a censorship case or a so-called obscenity case. It would be wise to remember that the same people who would stop you from listening to Boards of Canada may be back next year to complain about a book or even a TV program. If you could be told what you can see or read, then it follows that you can be told what to say or think. Defend your constitutionally protected rights. No one else will do it for you.

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Thank you.

celebrate Euroraf's 50th anniversary with us on Saturday, the 23rd of May, with Off the Record at the Attenborough Centre for Creative Art. 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

Now that the show is over and we have jointly exercised our constitutional rights, we would like to leave you with one very important thought. Sometime in the future, you may have the opportunity to serve as a juror in a censorship case or a so-called obscenity case. It would be wise to remember that the same people who would stop you from listening to Boards of Canada may be back next year to complain about a book or even a TV program. If you could be told what you can see or read, then it follows that you could be told what to say or think. Defend your constitutionally protected rights.

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that the show is over and we have jointly exercised our constitutional rights, we would like to leave you with one very important thought. Sometime in the future, you may have the opportunity to serve as a juror in a censorship case or a so-called obscenity case. It would be wise to remember that the same people who would stop you from listening to Boards of Canada may be back next year to complain about a book or even a TV program. If you could be told what you can see or read, then it follows that you could be told what to say or think. Defend your constitutionally protected rights. No one else will do it for you.

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Oh, my God.

I'm sorry.

Now that the show is over and we have jointly exercised our constitutional rights, we would like to leave you with one very important thought. Sometime in the future, you may have the opportunity to serve as a juror in a censorship case or a so-called obscenity case. It would be wise to remember that the same people who would stop you from listening to Boards of Canada may be back next year to complain about a book or even a TV program. If you could be told what you can see or read, then it follows that you can be told what to say or think. Defend your constitutionally protected rights. No one else will.

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Now that the show is over and we have jointly exercised our constitutional rights, we would like to leave you with one very important thought. Sometime in the future, you may have the opportunity to serve as a juror in a censorship case or a so-called obscenity case. It would be wise to remember that the same people would stop you from listening to Boards of Canada, maybe back next year to complain about a book or even a TV program. If you could be told what you can see or read, then it follows that you could be told what to say or think. Defend your constitutionally protected rights. No one else will do it for you. Thank you.

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that the show is over and we have jointly exercised our constitutional rights, we would like to leave you with one very important thought. Sometime in the future, you may have the opportunity to serve as a juror in a censorship case or a so-called obscenity case. It would be wise to remember that the same people who would stop you from listening to Boards of Canada may be back next year to complain about a book or even a TV program. If you could be told what you can see or read, then it follows that you can be told what to say or think. Defend your constitutionally protected rights. No one else will do it for you. Thank you.

celebrate Euroraf's 50th anniversary with us on Saturday, the 23rd of May, with Off the Record at the Attenborough Centre for Creative Art. 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

Now that the show is over and we have jointly exercised our constitutional rights, we would like to leave you with one very important thought. Sometime in the future, you may have the opportunity to serve as a juror in a censorship case or a so-called obscenity case. It would be wise to remember that the same people who would stop you from listening to Boards of Canada may be back next year to complain about a book or even a TV program. If you could be told what you can see or read, then it follows that you could be told what to say or think. Defend your constitutionally protected rights. No one else will do it for you.

Tickets available on the ACCA website and through Dice.

British. This makes me proud to be British. This makes me proud to be British. This makes me proud to be British. This makes me proud to be British. This makes me proud to be British. This makes me proud to be British. This makes me proud to be British. This makes me proud to be British. This makes me proud to be British. This makes me proud to be British. This makes me proud.

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that the show is over and we have jointly exercised our constitutional rights, we would like to leave you with one very important thought. Sometime in the future, you may have the opportunity to serve as a juror in a censorship case or a so-called obscenity case. It would be wise to remember that the same people who would stop you from listening to Boards of Canada may be back next year to complain about a book or even a TV program. If you could be told what you can see or read, then it follows that you can be told what to say or think. Defend your constitutionally protected rights. No one else will.

Tickets

Thank you.

Thank you.

celebrate Euroraf's 50th anniversary with us on Saturday, the 23rd of May, with Off the Record at the Attenborough Centre for Creative Art. 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

that the show is over and we have jointly exercised our constitutional rights, we would like to leave you with one very important thought. Sometime in the future, you may have the opportunity to serve as a juror in a censorship case or a so-called obscenity case. It would be wise to remember that the same people would stop you from listening to Boards of Canada may be back next year to complain about a book or even a TV program. If you could be told what you can see or read, then it follows that you can be told what to say or think.

celebrate Euroraf's 50th anniversary with us on Saturday, the 23rd of May, with Off the Record at the Attenborough Centre for Creative Art. 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

This makes me proud to be British. This makes me proud to be British. This makes me proud to be British. This makes me proud to be British. This makes me proud to be British. This makes me proud to be British. This makes me proud to be British. This makes me proud to be British. This makes me proud to be British. This makes me proud to be British. This makes me proud to be British. This makes me proud to be British. This makes me proud to be British. This makes me proud to be British. This makes me proud to be British. This makes me proud to be British. This makes me proud to be British. This makes me proud to be British. This makes me proud to be British. This makes me proud to be British. This makes me proud to be British. This makes me proud to be British. This makes me proud to be British. This makes me proud to be British. This makes me proud to be British. This makes me proud to be British. This makes me proud to be British. This makes me proud to be British. This makes me proud to be British. This makes me proud to be British. This makes me proud to be British. This makes me proud to be British. This makes me proud to be British. This makes me proud to be British. This makes me proud to be British.
This makes me proud to be British. This makes me proud to be British. This makes me proud to be British. This makes me proud to be British. This makes me proud to be British. This makes me proud to be British. This makes me proud to be British. This makes me proud to be British. This makes me proud to be British. This makes me proud to be British. This makes me proud to be British. This makes me proud to be British. This makes me proud to be British. This makes me proud to be British. This makes me proud to be British. This makes me proud to be British. This makes me proud to be British. This makes me proud to be British. This makes me proud to be British. This makes me proud to be British. This makes me proud to be British. This makes me proud to be British. This makes me proud to be British. This makes me proud to be British. This makes me proud to be British. This makes me proud to be British. This makes me proud to be British. This makes me proud to be British. This makes me proud to be British. This makes me proud to be British. This makes me proud to be British. This makes me proud to be British. This makes me proud to be British. This makes me proud to be British. This makes me proud to be British. This makes me proud to be British. This makes me proud to be British. This makes me proud to be British. This makes me proud to be British. This makes me proud to be British. This makes me proud to be British. This makes me proud to be British. This makes me proud to be British. This makes me proud to be British. This makes me proud to be British. This makes me proud to be British. This makes me proud to be British. This makes me proud to be British. This makes me proud to be British. This makes me proud to be British. This makes me proud to be British. This makes me proud to be British. This makes me proud to be British. This makes me proud to be British. This makes me proud to be British. This makes me proud to be British. This makes me proud to be British. This makes me proud to be British. This makes me proud to be British. This makes me proud to be British. This makes me proud to be British. This makes me proud to be British. This makes me proud to be British. This makes me proud to be British. This makes me proud to be British. This makes me proud.

Thank you.

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that the show is over and we have jointly exercised our constitutional rights, we would like to leave you with one very important thought. Sometime in the future, you may have the opportunity to serve as a juror in a censorship case or a so-called obscenity case. It would be wise to remember that the same people would stop you from listening to Boards of Canada may be back next year to complain about a book or even a TV program. If you could be told what you can see or read, then it follows that you can be told what to say or think. Defend your constitutionally protected rights. No one else will do it for you.

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This makes me proud to be British. This makes me proud to be British. This makes me proud to be British. This makes me proud to be British. This makes me proud to be British. This makes me proud to be British. This makes me proud to be British. This makes me proud to be British. This makes me proud to be British. This makes me proud to be British. This makes me proud to be British. This makes me proud to be British. This makes me proud to be British.

that the show is over and we have jointly exercised our constitutional rights, we would like to leave you with one very important thought. Sometime in the future, you may have the opportunity to serve as a juror in a censorship case or a so-called obscenity case. It would be wise to remember that the same people who would stop you from listening to Boards of Canada may be back next year to complain about a book or even a TV program. If you could be told what you can see or read, then it follows that you could be told what to say or think. Defend your constitutionally protected rights. No one else will do it for you.

celebrate URF's 50th anniversary with us on Saturday, the 23rd of May, with Off the Record at the Attenborough Centre for Creative Art. 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

Now that the show is over and we have jointly exercised our constitutional rights, we would like to leave you with one very important thought. Sometime in the future, you may have the opportunity to serve as a juror in a censorship case or a so-called obscenity case. It would be wise to remember that the same people who would stop you from listening to Boards of Canada may be back next year to complain about a book or even a TV program. If you could be told what you can see or read, then it follows that you can be told what to say or think. Defend your constitutionally protected rights. No one else will do it for you.

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I'm

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Canada may be back next year to complain about a book or even a TV program. If you could be told what you can see or read, then it follows that you can be told what to say or think. Defend your constitutionally protected rights. No one else will do it for you. 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

Now that the show is over and we have jointly exercised our constitutional rights, we would like to leave you with one very important thought. Sometime in the future, you may have the opportunity to serve as a juror in a censorship case or a so-called obscenity case. It would be wise to remember that the same people who would stop you from listening to Boards of Canada may be back next year to complain about a book or even a TV program. If you could be told what you can see or read, then it follows that you can be told what to say or think. Defend your constitutionally protected rights.

Global

Oh,

Yeah.

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Oh,

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Now that the show is over and we have jointly exercised our constitutional rights, we would like to leave you with one very important thought. Sometime in the future, you may have the opportunity to serve as a juror in a censorship case or a so-called obscenity case. It would be wise to remember that the same people who would stop you from listening to Boards of Canada may be back next year to complain about a book or even a TV program. If you could be told what you can see or read, then it follows that you could be told what to say or think. Defend your constitutionally protected rights. No one else will do it for you.

This makes me proud to be British. This makes me proud to be British. This makes me proud to be British. This makes me proud to be British. This makes me proud to be British. This makes me proud to be British. This makes me proud to be British. This makes me proud to be British. This makes me proud to be British. This makes me proud to be British. This makes me proud to be British. This makes me proud to be British. This makes me proud to be British. This makes me proud to be British. This makes me proud to be British. This makes me proud to be British. This makes me proud to be British. This makes me proud to be British. This makes me proud to be British. This makes me proud to be British. This makes me proud to be British. This makes me proud to be British. This makes me proud to be British. This makes me proud to be British. This makes me proud to be British. This makes me proud to be British. This makes me proud to be British. This makes me proud to be British. This makes me proud to be British. This makes me proud to be British. This makes me proud to be British. This makes me proud to be British. This makes me proud to be British. This makes me proud to be British. This makes me proud to be British.
This makes me proud to be British. This makes me proud to be British. This makes me proud to be British. This makes me proud to be British. This makes me proud to be British. This makes me proud to be British. This makes me proud to be British. This makes me proud to be British. This makes me proud to be British. This makes me proud to be British. This makes me proud to be British. This makes me proud to be British. This makes me proud to be British. This makes me proud to be British. This makes me proud to be British. This makes me proud to be British. This makes me proud to be British. This makes me proud to be British. This makes me proud to be British. This makes me proud to be British. This makes me proud to be British. This makes me proud to be British. This makes me proud to be British. This makes me proud to be British. This makes me proud to be British. This makes me proud to be British. This makes me proud to be British. This makes me proud to be British. This makes me proud to be British. This makes me proud to be British. This makes me proud to be British. This makes me proud to be British. This makes me proud to be British. This makes me proud to be British. This makes me proud to be British. This makes me proud to be British. This makes me proud to be British. This makes me proud to be British. This makes me proud to be British. This makes me proud to be British. This makes me proud to be British. This makes me proud to be British. This makes me proud to be British. This makes me proud to be British. This makes me proud to be British. This makes me proud to be British. This makes me proud to be British. This makes me proud to be British. This makes me proud to be British. This makes me proud to be British. This makes me proud to be British. This makes me proud to be British. This makes me proud to be British. This makes me proud to be British. This makes me proud to be British. This makes me proud to be British. This makes me proud to be British. This makes me proud to be British. This makes me proud to be British. This makes me proud to be British. This makes me proud to be British. This makes me proud to be British. This makes me proud to be British. This makes me proud to be British. This makes me proud to be British. This makes me proud.

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I'm

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that the show is over and we have jointly exercised our constitutional rights, we would like to leave you with one very important thought. Sometime in the future, you may have the opportunity to serve as a juror in a censorship case or a so-called obscenity case. It would be wise to remember that the same people who would stop you from listening to Boards of Canada may be back next year to complain about a book or even a TV program. If you could be told what you can see or read, then it follows that you could be told what to say or think. Defend your constitutionally protected rights. No one else will do it for you. Thank you.

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show is over and we have jointly exercised our constitutional rights, we would like to leave you with one very important thought. Sometime in the future, you may have the opportunity to serve as a juror in a censorship case or a so-called obscenity case. It would be wise to remember that the same people who would stop you from listening to Boards of Canada may be back next year to complain about a book or even a TV program. If you could be told what you can see or read, then it follows that you could be told what to say or think. Defend your constitutionally protected rights. No one else will do it for you.

Tickets available on the Echo website and through Dice.

Thank you.

Thank you.

Now that the show is over and we have jointly exercised our constitutional rights, we would like to leave you with one very important thought. Sometime in the future, you may have the opportunity to serve as a juror in a censorship case or a so-called obscenity case. It would be wise to remember that the same people who would stop you from listening to Boards of Canada may be back next year to complain about a book or even a TV program. If you could be told what you can see or read, then it follows that you could be told what to say or think. Defend your constitutionally protected rights. No one else will do it for you.

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I'm happy.

Oh.

Yeah.

that the show is over and we have jointly exercised our constitutional rights, we would like to leave you with one very important thought. Sometime in the future, you may have the opportunity to serve as a juror in a censorship case or a so-called obscenity case. It would be wise to remember that the same people who would stop you from listening to Boards of Canada may be back next year to complain about a book or even a TV program. If you could be told what you can see or read, then it follows that you can be told what to say or think. Defend your constitutionally protected rights. No one else will do it for you.

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Oh,

that the show is over and we have jointly exercised our constitutional rights, we would like to leave you with one very important thought. Sometime in the future, you may have the opportunity to serve as a juror in a censorship case or a so-called obscenity case. It would be wise to remember that the same people who would stop you from listening to Boards of Canada may be back next year to complain about a book or even a TV program. If you could be told what you can see or read, then it follows that you could be told what to say or think. Defend your constitutionally protected rights. No one else will do it for you.

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I'm

Now that the show is over and we have jointly exercised our constitutional rights, we would like to leave you with one very important thought. Sometime in the future, you may have the opportunity to serve as a juror in a censorship case or a so-called obscenity case. It would be wise to remember that the same people who would stop you from listening to Boards of Canada may be back next year to complain about a book or even a TV program. If you could be told what you can see or read, then it follows that you can be told what to say or think. Defend your constitutionally protected rights. No one else will do it for you.

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that the show is over and we have jointly exercised our constitutional rights, we would like to leave you with one very important thought. Sometime in the future, you may have the opportunity to serve as a juror in a censorship case or a so-called obscenity case. It would be wise to remember that the same people who would stop you from listening to Boards of Canada may be back next year to complain about a book or even a TV program. If you could be told what you can see or read, then it follows that you can be told what to say or think.

Now that the show is over and we have jointly exercised our constitutional rights, we would like to leave you with one very important thought. Sometime in the future, you may have the opportunity to serve as a juror in a censorship case or a so-called obscenity case. It would be wise to remember that the same people who would stop you from listening to Boards of Canada may be back next year to complain about a book or even a TV program. If you could be told what you can see or read, then it follows that you can be told what to say or think. Defend your constitutionally protected rights. No one else will do it for you. Thank you.

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I'm happy.

Oh.

I'm sorry.

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This makes me proud to be British. This makes me proud to be British. This makes me proud to be British. This makes me proud to be British. This makes me proud to be British. This makes me proud to be British. This makes me proud to be British. This makes me proud to be British. This makes me proud to be British. This makes me proud to be British. This makes me proud to be British. This makes me proud to be British. This makes me proud to be British. This makes me proud to be British. This makes me proud to be British. This makes me proud to be British. This makes me proud to be British. This makes me proud to be British. This makes me proud to be British. This makes me proud to be British. This makes me proud to be British. This makes me proud to be British. This makes me proud to be British. This makes me proud to be British. This makes me proud to be British. This makes me proud to be British. This makes me proud to be British. This makes me proud to be British. This makes me proud to be British. This makes me proud to be British. This makes me proud to be British. This makes me proud to be British. This makes me proud to be British. This makes me proud to be British. This makes me proud to be British.
This makes me proud to be British. This makes me proud to be British. This makes me proud to be British. This makes me proud to be British. This makes me proud to be British. This makes me proud to be British. This makes me proud to be British. This makes me proud to be British. This makes me proud to be British. This makes me proud to be British. This makes me proud to be British. This makes me proud to be British. This makes me proud to be British. This makes me proud to be British. This makes me proud to be British. This makes me proud to be British. This makes me proud to be British. This makes me proud to be British. This makes me proud to be British. This makes me proud to be British. This makes me proud to be British. This makes me proud to be British. This makes me proud to be British. This makes me proud to be British. This makes me proud to be British. This makes me proud to be British. This makes me proud to be British. This makes me proud to be British. This makes me proud to be British. This makes me proud to be British. This makes me proud to be British. This makes me proud to be British. This makes me proud to be British. This makes me proud to be British. This makes me proud to be British. This makes me proud to be British. This makes me proud to be British. This makes me proud to be British. This makes me proud to be British. This makes me proud to be British. This makes me proud to be British. This makes me proud to be British. This makes me proud to be British. This makes me proud to be British. This makes me proud to be British. This makes me proud to be British. This makes me proud to be British. This makes me proud to be British. This makes me proud to be British. This makes me proud to be British. This makes me proud to be British. This makes me proud to be British. This makes me proud to be British. This makes me proud to be British. This makes me proud to be British. This makes me proud to be British. This makes me proud to be British. This makes me proud to be British. This makes me proud to be British. This makes me proud to be British. This makes me proud to be British. This makes me proud to be British. This makes me proud to be British. This makes me proud to be British. This makes me proud to be British. This makes me proud.

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Ah.

that the show is over and we have jointly exercised our constitutional rights, we would like to leave you with one very important thought. Sometime in the future, you may have the opportunity to serve as a juror in a censorship case or a so-called obscenity case. It would be wise to remember that the same people who would stop you from listening to Boards of Canada may be back next year to complain about a book or even a TV program. If you could be told what you can see or read, then it follows that you could be told what to say or think. Defend your constitutionally protected rights. No one else will do it for you.

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that the show is over and we have jointly exercised our constitutional rights, we would like to leave you with one very important thought. Sometime in the future, you may have the opportunity to serve as a juror in a censorship case or a so-called obscenity case. It would be wise to remember that the same people who would stop you from listening to Boards of Canada may be back next year to complain about a book or even a TV program. If you could be told what you can see or read, then it follows that you could be told what to say or think. Defend your constitutionally protected rights. No one else will do it for you.

Oh,

Ah!

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that the show is over and we have jointly exercised our constitutional rights, we would like to leave you with one very important thought. Sometime in the future, you may have the opportunity to serve as a juror in a censorship case or a so-called obscenity case. It would be wise to remember that the same people who would stop you from listening to Boards of Canada may be back next year to complain about a book or even a TV program. If you could be told what you can see or read, then it follows that you could be told what to say or think. Defend your constitutionally protected rights. No one else will do it for you.

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Yeah.

Oh, my God.

that the show is over and we have jointly exercised our constitutional rights, we would like to leave you with one very important thought. Sometime in the future, you may have the opportunity to serve as a juror in a censorship case or a so-called obscenity case. It would be wise to remember that the same people who would stop you from listening to Boards of Canada may be back next year to complain about a book or even a TV program. If you could be told what you can see or read, then it follows that you could be told what to say or think. Defend your constitutionally protected rights. No one else will do it for you.

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Oh,

that the show is over and we have jointly exercised our constitutional rights, we would like to leave you with one very important thought. Sometime in the future, you may have the opportunity to serve as a juror in a censorship case or a so-called obscenity case. It would be wise to remember that the same people who would stop you from listening to Boards of Canada may be back next year to complain about a book or even a TV program. If you could be told what you can see or read, then it follows that you could be told what to say or think. Defend your constitutionally protected rights. No one else will do it for you.

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that the show is over and we have jointly exercised our constitutional rights, we would like to leave you with one very important thought. Sometime in the future, you may have the opportunity to serve as a juror in a censorship case or a so-called obscenity case. It would be wise to remember that the same people who would stop you from listening to Boards of Canada may be back next year to complain about a book or even a TV program. If you could be told what you can see or read, then it follows that you can be told what to say or think. Defend your constitutionally

This makes me proud to be British. This makes me proud to be British. This makes me proud to be British. This makes me proud to be British. This makes me proud to be British. This makes me proud to be British. This makes me proud to be British. This makes me proud to be British. This makes me proud to be British. This makes me proud to be British. This makes me proud to be British. This makes me proud to be British. This makes me proud to be British. This makes me proud to be British. This makes me proud to be British. This makes me proud to be British. This makes me proud to be British. This makes me proud to be British. This makes me proud to be British. This makes me proud to be British. This makes me proud to be British. This makes me proud to be British. This makes me proud to be British. This makes me proud to be British. This makes me proud to be British. This makes me proud to be British. This makes me proud.

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1: Ella es mi Tatiana, ella es mi Daisy, ella es mi mundo, ella es mi baby. 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

Hello everyone, welcome back to the Eth Realm. This week I'm feeling lazy. I'm also not really feeling up to do much of a show this week, so I decided that I would make a playlist. I wouldn't call it a mix, because for one, I am not good at, I'm not a DJ. I don't know how to do DJ stuff. I basically just threw a bunch of stuff into a video project in DaVinci Resolve, and I called it a mix. So I've got a mix of some Vaporwave tracks that I like. Again, I'm still kind of on a kick from the awful documentary, and all I've really listened to is Vaporwave. And so as such, please, I hope you enjoy my hour-ish long Vaporwave mix.

Okay, hello. Hello, everyone. Thank you if you have tuned in. This was my bullshit mix of Vaporwave. I'll put the link to it if people are interested. It was mostly casting and some 18-carat affair towards the end. Hope you've enjoyed. I'll be back. Well, actually, I might not be back next week. But I'll be around. Bye-bye.

celebrate Euroraf's 50th anniversary with us on Saturday, the 23rd of May, with Off the Record at the Attenborough Centre for Creative Art. 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

Scout 4, Team Trap Balls.

everyone. Hope we're all doing good on this pretty grey and cold Monday in May. Yeah, I've had a whole day in the library, so I'm feeling a bit frazzled, but we'll see how this goes. The opening track I played today was a Gal Costa track, a collaboration with Caetano Veloso, the other iconic Brazilian singer. It was called Que Pena. And then we just had a recent discovery of mine by an artist called Ibrahim Hisnawi. He's known as the father of Libyan reggae. That's actually what the album is called. And it was released on Habibi Funk in 2023. The whole album is amazing. Definitely recommend checking it out. And this one now is another Habibi Funk release. It's by Hamid Al-Shaari and it's called Ayona.

This one's so good. It's by Quincy Jones. It's called Betcha Wouldn't Hurt Me, and it came out in 1985. And yeah, it has that kind of infectious MJ feel about it. Obviously, Quincy Jones produced a lot for Michael Jackson. But that one was co-written with Stevie Wonder, and I thought it might be Quincy Jones on the vocals, but actually was just looking it up, and it's an American vocalist called Patty Austin, who I hadn't heard of. But yeah, such a good song. And this one now is by Lafayette Afro Rock Band. It's called Azetta, from an album called Soul Makossa. And yeah, I heard this playing in the Mr. Bongo record shop last weekend. The new shop just opened in Brighton. It's so great. Definitely check it out.

So this album is called Soul Makossa, and there's a kind of Afro-rock reimagining of Manu Dibango's song of that name on the album, which is really cool, and I'll probably, yeah, definitely play it on another show. And the next, I'm going to play a song by a Miami-based group called Spam All Stars. It's called Campanario 64. And yeah, I think a lot of the band are, kind of have Cuban heritage, so it has a very Cuban jazzy sound.

0: baby, you got it.
1: Realize my selections are a bit all over the place today, but I've got some kind of 80s tunes coming up. This one is by a band called Altered Images, and it's called Love to Stay. It came out in 1983.

That one is by an Australian new wave group called Flash in the Pan. It's called Midnight Man. And yeah, it's from an album called Collection, which came out in 1994. And I was thinking you can kind of imagine it being part of like a film soundtrack. And yeah, this one now is an 80s track by Millie Scott. It's called Every Little Bit. And yeah, hope you enjoy.

This one is so cool. I love that she alternates between kind of spoken word and then these very haunting vocals. It's by a French artist called Elaine Kibaro, and well, that won't be high, Kibaro. And yeah, it's called L'amour pour bouclier. And this one, I think, yeah, we've got time for one more. This is by quite a new band. They're called Pigeon, and they're based in Margate in the UK. They're a five-piece band and headed by Fale Nioke, who is the vocalist. He's from Guinea in West Africa. I think he also releases stuff as a solo artist, but they have come together and they've just released a new album called Outer National. It's absolutely incredible. This one is called Trust. It's actually not on the latest album. It's from a previous EP, but yeah. Hope you enjoy. Thank you for tuning in, and I'll hopefully be back next Monday at the same time.

celebrate Euroraf's 50th anniversary with us on Saturday, the 23rd of May, with Off the Record at the Attenborough Centre for Creative Art. 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

Thank you.

Ah!

that the show is over and we have jointly exercised our constitutional rights, we would like to leave you with one very important thought. Sometime in the future, you may have the opportunity to serve as a juror in a censorship case or a so-called obscenity case. It would be wise to remember that the same people who would stop you from listening to Boards of Canada may be back next year to complain about a book or even a TV program. If you could be told what you can see or read, then it follows that you could be told what to say or think. Defend your constitutionally protected rights. No one else will do it for you.

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that the show is over and we have jointly exercised our constitutional rights, we would like to leave you with one very important thought. Sometime in the future, you may have the opportunity to serve as a juror in a censorship case or a so-called obscenity case. It would be wise to remember that the same people who would stop you from listening to Boards of Canada may be back next year to complain about a book or even a TV program. If you could be told what you can see or read, then it follows that you could be told what to say or think. Defend your constitutionally protected rights. No one else will do it for you.

Thank you.

celebrate Euroraf's 50th anniversary with us on Saturday, the 23rd of May, with Off the Record at the Attenborough Centre for Creative Art. 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

Tickets available.

that the show is over and we have jointly exercised our constitutional rights, we would like to leave you with one very important thought. Sometime in the future, you may have the opportunity to serve as a juror in a censorship case or a so-called obscenity case. It would be wise to remember that the same people who would stop you from listening to Boards of Canada may be back next year to complain about a book or even a TV program. If you could be told what you can see or read, then it follows that you could be told what to say or think. Defend your constitutionally protected rights.

celebrate URF's 50th anniversary with us on Saturday, the 23rd of May, with Off the Record at the Attenborough Centre for Creative Art. 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Tickets available on the ACCA website

Yes, yes, yes, yes, yes.

Like

This makes me proud to be British. This makes me proud to be British. This makes me proud to be British. This makes me proud to be British. This makes me proud to be British. This makes me proud to be British. This makes me proud to be British. This makes me proud to be British. This makes me proud to be British. This makes me proud to be British. This makes me proud to be British. This makes me proud to be British. This makes me proud to be British. This makes me proud to be British. This makes me proud to be British. This makes me proud to be British. This makes me proud to be British. This makes me proud to be British. This makes me proud to be British. This makes me proud to be British. This makes me proud to be British. This makes me proud to be British. This makes me proud to be British. This makes me proud to be British. This makes me proud to be British. This makes me proud to be British. This makes me proud to be British. This makes me proud to be British. This makes me proud to be British. This makes me proud to be British. This makes me proud to be British. This makes me proud to be British. This makes me proud to be British. This makes me proud to be British. This makes me proud to be British. This makes me proud to be British. This makes me proud to be British. This makes me proud to be British. This makes me proud to be British. This makes me proud to be British. This makes me proud to be British. This makes me proud to be British. This makes me proud to be British. This makes me proud to be British. This makes me proud to be British. This makes me proud to be British. This makes me proud to be British. This makes me proud to be British. This makes me proud to be British. This makes me proud to be British. This makes me proud to be British. This makes me proud to be British. This makes me proud to be British. This makes me proud to be British. This makes me proud to be British. This makes me proud to be British. This makes me proud to be British. This makes me proud to be British. This makes me proud to be British. This makes me proud to be British. This makes me proud to be British. This makes me proud to be British. This makes me proud to be British. This makes me proud to be British. This makes me proud to be British. This makes me proud to be British. This makes me proud to be British. This makes me proud to be British. This makes me proud to be British. This makes me proud to be British. This makes me proud to be British. This makes me proud to be British. This makes me proud to be British. This makes me proud to be British. This makes me proud to be British. This makes me proud to be British. This makes me proud to be British. This makes me proud to be British. This makes me proud to be British. This makes me proud to be British. This makes me proud to be British. This makes me proud to be British. This makes me proud to be British. This makes me proud to be British. This makes me proud to be British. This makes me proud to be British. This makes me proud to be British. This makes me proud to be British. This makes me proud to be British. This makes me proud to be British. This makes me proud to be British.
This makes me proud to be British. This makes me proud to be British. This makes me proud to be British. This makes me proud to be British. This makes me proud to be British. This makes me proud to be British. This makes me proud to be British. This makes me proud to be British. This makes me proud to be British. This makes me proud

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that the show is over and we have jointly exercised our constitutional rights, we would like to leave you with one very important thought. Sometime in the future, you may have the opportunity to serve as a juror in a censorship case or a so-called obscenity case. It would be wise to remember that the same people would stop you from listening to Boards of Canada, maybe back next year to complain about a book or even a TV program. If you could be told what you can see or read, then it follows that you can be told what to say or think. Defend your constitutionally protected rights. No one else will do it for you.

Now that the show is over and we have jointly exercised our constitutional rights, we would like to leave you with one very important thought. Sometime in the future, you may have the opportunity to serve as a juror in a censorship case or a so-called obscenity case. It would be wise to remember that the same people would stop you from listening to Boards of Canada, maybe back next year to complain about a book or even a TV program. If you could be told what you can see or read, then it follows that you could be told what to say or think. Defend your constitutionally protected rights. No one else will do it for you.

celebrate URF's 50th anniversary with us on Saturday, the 23rd of May, with Off the Record at the Attenborough Centre for Creative Art. 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
1: The last one.
0: Yay! We've got some friends here today.
1: You do. Introduce yourself, friends.
2: Are these working?
1: Yeah, they'll be on.
0: Yeah, you're talking right now.
3: Hello.
4: Hello.
1: You can say your names.
3: Oh.
0: We're not holding them hostage.
2: Hello. Hello, I'm Dylan.
3: Hello, I'm Morgan.
4: I'm Izzy.
1: Woohoo! Yay!
0: And that was Katie on a Mission by KTB.
1: Yeah, we thought we'd just play some fun songs today. That was the general vibe we were going for.
0: Yeah.
1: So next up is Hello by Martin Solvig.

0: And that was Hello by Martin Solveig. Just a fun one, in my opinion.
1: Yeah.
0: Yeah, little throwback banger there. What's up next, Dylan?
2: Ooh, we have Dance With Me by Calvin Harris and Dizzy Rascal.
1: Yeah.

0: There we go. Dance With Me there by Dizzy Rascal and Calvin Harris. Requested by Dylan over there.
1: Hello. Nice one, Dylan.
0: Now it's time for a Morgan song.
2: Oh my god, hey. I'd love to play Beetle Bomb by Blur.
0: Of course.
1: No, that's not possible.
0: Oh.
1: Yeah, no, just kidding.
0: Hey, I'm just kidding.

0: So that was Morgan's song, Beetle Bum by Blur. It's a great one. Well done, Morgan.
1: Thank you.
2: Sing along in the studio.
0: Up next, Izzy's got a song for us. What is it, Izzy?
3: Green Light by Lord.
0: Yeah. I

0: That was Izzy's song, Green Light by Lord. Nice choice, Izzy.
1: Yeah, fantastic, fantastic,
0: fantastic
1: song.
0: Fantastic choice. Up next, we're keeping up the nostalgia with Disparate Youth by Santigold.

0: That was Disparate Youth by Santi Gold. It's such a good song. I used to listen to it all the time. It was like my running song in like 2019. So it's very nostalgic.
1: Mm-hmm.
0: Yeah.
1: Next up, we've got a song that I think a lot of people will hopefully get quite excited for. Also nostalgia. I feel like 2019 as well for this song when it came
0: out.
1: Was
0: it out in 2019? That's crazy.
1: Around that time, definitely. Yeah, this is Peanut Butter by, I'm going to call them, Easy Life.

0: That was Peanut Butter by Easy Life, how I will forever refer to them as.
1: Yeah.
0: Yeah, that's how they'll always be for me personally.
2: That's how they'll always
0: that's
2: be.
0: That's how they'll always be. Nothing will change. We'll stop changing. And next up is a great song requested by two people, actually.
1: That's crazy.
0: Yeah, two different requests of this song.
3: Did Kobe also message you?
0: Yeah.
1: Wait, did he message all of us?
0: Did he message me if I saw the message?
1: Oh, okay, yeah, okay. Yeah.
0: What is on, Dylan?
4: This one on love. Should we? Are we? Do you wanna?
5: Oh, of course, yes.
1: Of course, yes.
5: This song is actually the inspiration for our band's name.
3: Band's name, yeah.
0: Wow.
1: No way.
5: Playing a gig in London somewhere.
3: London, June 18th.
0: London.
3: June 19th.
5: Hooray! In London.
3: Hooray!
5: Somewhere. Just walk around, you'll find us.
0: It's pretty small, that place. So. It'll be fine. But yeah, no. This Modern Love by Bloc Party.

0: That was This Modern Love by Block Party. Fantastic song. Yeah, great live as well, which I
1: it's so good live. Oh my god. Incredible.
0: Yeah, very swag. Morgan, what's up next?
1: Oh my god. The next song is, I was thinking through that song, I was like, maybe it's my favorite song, but it's The Love Clats by The Cure.
2: Yeah.

0: That was The Love Cats by The Cure there. Morgan's favourite song of all time.
1: Favorite song, apparently. I just decided.
2: Yeah. Fair enough. Up next, we have got a song by Rizzlekicks, Skip to the Good Bit.
3: This is for those who'd like a moment.

0: Grizzle kicks, yeah, yeah. Roaring 20s, done now.
1: That was Skip to the Good Bit by Rizzle Kicks. It's just such a good song.
2: It is, this is. This is. I still haven't seen them yet.
1: Oh, neither have I.
2: I think if I went to a festival and they were there, I would definitely, like...
1: Yeah, but you wouldn't go out of your
2: make
1: way.
2: Make purpose to go see them. But make no, purpose. I don't think I'd pay money just to see them.
1: That's fair.
2: Makes sense.
1: That's fair. What have we got up next, Ethan?
2: Next up is Digital Love by Daft Punk.

0: Sorry, that was Digital Love by Darbuck. I just realized that the fan was probably just right into the mic.
1: Next up, we got a song from Izzy. What's the song?
2: It's Gimme Gimme Gimme by ABBA.
1: Yay!

0: That was Gimme Gimme Gimme by ABBA, Izzy's choice. Hell yeah!
1: Yay!
0: What have we
1: shout
0: got
1: out to all the mums out there.
0: Yeah, I hope my mum was listening for that. She would have loved it.
1: Mm-hmm.
0: What have we got up next, Morgan?
2: Oh my god, that's me.
0: That's literally it's you.
3: Literally me.
2: Next up is Love Sick Part 3 by... What was it again?
3: Noojabees.
2: Noojabees. Part 3 is the best one, everyone.
1: I agree.

0: doing?
1: Yeah.
0: What did I do? Okay, that was Love Sick Part 3 by New Jibbers. Is that how you say it?
2: No one knows. Who knows? None of us.
0: Okay,
2: know.
0: Okay. Oh, what's up next, Dylan?
3: We have Canned Heat by Jamiroquai.

0: That was Canned Heat by Jamiroquai, Dylan's choice.
1: Yay!
0: So good. It got pretty groovy over here.
2: It did get really groovy.
0: It did get really
3: groovy. Getting groovalicious, some might say.
0: I mean, I wasn't personally.
3: I think we all were.
0: Up next, we have got Girl Like Me by Pink Panthers.
1: Yay!

0: Girl Like Me by Pink Panthers. Yeah, just such a good song.
1: Guys, we have bad news. It's coming to an end now, I'm afraid.
2: It's been alright.
1: Yeah.
0: You say it's been alright?
3: It's been okay.
0: That's crazy.
1: Yeah, but it's been very fun. Thank you for listening.
0: Yeah.
1: These past nearly 2 years.
0: Wow. Oh god, yeah. It's our last ever radio show.
1: What the hell?
0: As Junction Radio, as students.
1: Boy, what the hell, boy.
0: Boy, what the hell, boy. Yeah, pretty emotional.
1: Yeah, we thought we would leave you with the most kids movie outro track ever. That is just a good time. This is Red Balloon by Charlie XCX. See you later.

I'm not going to be able to do that.

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proud to be British. This makes me proud to be British. This makes me proud to be British. This makes me proud to be British. This makes me proud to be British. This makes me proud.

the show is over and we have jointly exercised our constitutional rights, we would like to leave you with one very important thought. Sometime in the future, you may have the opportunity to serve as a juror in a censorship case or a so-called obscenity case. It would be wise to remember that the same people who would stop you from listening to Boards of Canada may be back next year to complain about a book or even a TV program. If you could be told what you can see or read, then it follows that you could be told what to say or think. Defend your constitutionally protected rights. No one else will do it for you.

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And

Now that the show is over and we have jointly exercised our constitutional rights, we would like to leave you with one very important thought. Sometime in the future, you may have the opportunity to serve as a juror in a censorship case or a so-called obscenity case. It would be wise to remember that the same people would stop you from listening to Boards of Canada, maybe back next year to complain about a book or even a TV program. If you could be told what you can see or read, then it follows that you could be told what to say or think. Defend your constitutionally protected rights. No one else will do it for you.

Oh,

I'm sorry.

I'm

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that the show is over and we have jointly exercised our constitutional rights, we would like to leave you with one very important thought. Sometime in the future, you may have the opportunity to serve as a juror in a censorship case or a so-called obscenity case. It would be wise to remember that the same people would stop you from listening to Boards of Canada may be back next year to complain about a book or even a TV program. If you could be told what you can see or read, then it follows that you can be told what to say or think. Defend your constitutionally protected rights. No one else will do it for you.

celebrate URF's 50th anniversary with us on Saturday, the 23rd of May, with Off the Record at the Attenborough Centre for Creative Art. 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And

Yeah.

Thank you.

the show is over and we have jointly exercised our constitutional rights, we would like to leave you with one very important thought. Sometime in the future, you may have the opportunity to serve as a juror in a censorship case or a so-called obscenity case. It would be wise to remember that the same people who would stop you from listening to Boards of Canada may be back next year to complain about a book or even a TV program. If you could be told what you can see or read, then it follows that you can be told what to say or think. Defend your constitutionally protected rights. No one else will do it for you.

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that the show is over and we have jointly exercised our constitutional rights, we would like to leave you with one very important thought. Sometime in the future, you may have the opportunity to serve as a juror in a censorship case or a so-called obscenity case. It would be wise to remember that the same people who would stop you from listening to Boards of Canada may be back next year to complain about a book or even a TV program. If you could be told what you can see or read, then it follows that you could be told what to say or think. Defend your constitutionally protected rights.

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I'm sorry.

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Now that the show is over and we have jointly exercised our constitutional rights, we would like to leave you with one very important thought. Sometime in the future, you may have the opportunity to serve as a juror in a censorship case or a so-called obscenity case. It would be wise to remember that the same people who would stop you from listening to Boards of Canada may be back next year to complain about a book or even a TV program. If you could be told what you can see or read, then it follows that you can be told what to say or think. Defend your constitutionally protected rights.

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that the show is over and we have jointly exercised our constitutional rights, we would like to leave you with one very important thought. Sometime in the future, you may have the opportunity to serve as a juror in a censorship case or a so-called obscenity case. It would be wise to remember that the same people who would stop you from listening to Boards of Canada may be back next year to complain about a book or even a TV program. If you could be told what you can see or read, then it follows that you can be told what to say or think.

celebrate URF's 50th anniversary with us on Saturday, the 23rd of May, with Off the Record at the Attenborough Centre for Creative Art. Expect esoteric electronic sounds, global dance, explosive techno, smoke and light. Tickets available on the Echo website and through Dice.